and kicking is coming up. Now on Alice's Attic with Alice Cooper, let's do more music. It's Alice's Attic with Alice Cooper.

0: Alice's Attic with Alice Cooper and another taste of Live and Kicking.
1: 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We're going to replicate that experience with the next song. It might have been written about you. So here's a classic tune, Bad to the Bone, performed live in Cincinnati in the fine year of 1986 by Mr. George Thorogood.

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1: You had mentioned on the radio that you're looking to buy a car. I've got one that's about to be for sale. It's a 1919 Ford Model T that's been in my family since the 70s. We're the second owners of it. It was fully restored in 2017, but the carburetor is a bit gummed up after sitting for a few months. 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
1: Hello again, it's me, your Uncle Alice Cooper, here to get up to stuff and nonsense. And I'm glad you've joined me up here in the attic. And if your allergies are bothering you because of all the dust, sorry, the housekeepers are too scared to come up here, and I can't say I blame them. Moving on, for the fine hour of radio, I might play you tunes from the 80s, relate one of my tales, and share rock trivia with you, or I might not. You'll just have to stay tuned to find out. So here's a little laid-back number for you.
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You Gotta Love the 80s with Alice is around the corner. Now, it's more rock. It's Alice's Attic with Alice Cooper.

0: The scent of Aquanet, the silky smooth feel of spandex, and a cassette cranked up on the Alpine in your Trans Am. You've got to love the 80s.
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2: Well, there aren't as many songs written about cars as there are about love, but there are a ton of them. And of course, Queen did I'm in Love with My Car, but tonight's 80s tune is by the always jubilant Sammy Hagar. I Can't Drive 55 came out in protest of the new U.S. maximum national speed limit, which was set at 55 miles per hour. Of course, that is impossible. Nobody actually can drive 55. And the video showed Hagar driving a black Ferrari 512 BBI and being chased by the California Highway Patrol. All right, I can't drive 55, and I don't blame you, Sammy.

0: Alice continues next. Alice's Attic with Alice Cooper.
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2: 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But have you ever heard me sing a Doors song with a member of the Doors? Okay, here's the scoop. When guitarist Robbie Krieger wants to sing something that Jim Morrison made famous, you say yes. On the internet, you can see me, Robbie, Tommy Thayer, and drummer Eric Singer doing this song. I think maybe it's our performance at the Rock and Roll Golf Classic. We did Backdoor Man. In the rock business, if there's a jam session, you never know what band you're going to get, and you never know what song you're going to do. So it's just, you sort of have to know a lot of songs. Anyways, tell me if you've ever sung with a Door by dropping a line to alice@aliceisattic.com. We did Light My Fire one time, and Robbie says, you're never going to be able to hit that last note. And I said, I will bet you I can. And he says, all right. So we got to the very, very end of it, and I hit the note. And he looked over and just kind of nodded. Stick around for more rock and talk that doesn't suck. Be right back.
0: Alice will be right back with more rock and roll that doesn't suck.
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6: Somewhere lurking in the dark shadows, he's a radio host who doesn't suck, even though he's always been a bit of a freak. But he does think you're worthy of listening to his show. Crank up the most talented man whose eye makeup is better than yours. The king of your kind. It's Alice's Attic with Alice Cooper.
4: It's Alice Cooper coming to you from my favorite place in the universe, my attic. Although there are supposedly some pretty cool attics on the planet Kepler 22b. So coming up this hour, we've got Movie Music Madness with an 80s classic. Then we'll see what the dumbest people on the planet are up to on Hey Stupid. And finally, I'll finish off the hour with some rock trivia on the one and only Deep Purple. But now, how about this?
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0: hasn't flown the coop. Alice will be back in just a few. Alice's Attic with Alice Cooper.
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us will have Hey Stupid in just a few. And we've got more rock now. Alice's Attic with Alice Cooper.

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1: 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We're all waiting for you. 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
4: Well, it's time for our nightly check on humanity's greatest minds. First up, we head to China, where a drunk man rode a drone through an office window. The inebriated man was playing with his drone when he had the brilliant idea to strap himself to it and see if he could fly, which he did manage to do, straight through a window. Next, we're off to California, where three men are behind bars after being busted stealing over $1 million in Legos. And finally, we head to Florida, where one man is hiding out after going viral because he looks exactly like Jeffrey Epstein. The man said he could no longer leave his house without constantly being harassed. Anybody ask him if he had a diary? Well, I've got some rock trivia after this. So, stick around.
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7: How you guys doing this evening? It's your DJ, Alice Cooper, here to do your evil bidding, as long as that includes requests for Aerosmith, Queen, and the Stones. I'm lucky enough to have played with all those bands. It was Adam Lambert and the Queen back in 2020 when we did the Firefight Australia fundraising concert. But we knew Queen way, way, way, way back when they first started. And a shout out to all my Aussies out there. We'll be coming there, I guarantee it, at some point. I've been there 14 times. So, I love it over there. Enough from me, let's get back to the music, starting with this one.
9: It's Alice's Attic Weekend.

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1: Freaks, this may be factual or not. Here we go. Canada has the most lakes on the planet. In 1972, Three Dog Night hosted and performed on the inaugural edition of Dick Clark's New Year's Rockin' Eve. New Yorkers drink 7 times more coffee than people in the rest of America. Because in New York, you better be able to catch up. Falkland Islands has the most sheep per capita. With only about 3,000 people, the Falkland Islands are home to approximately 500,000 sheep. Very nervous sheep. Raspberries are a member of the rose family. New Zealand was the first nation to give women the right to vote in 1893, a move that was followed 2 years later by Australia. And finally tonight, No Doubt singer Gwen Stefani used to work at Dairy Queen. All righty, don't touch that dial. There's more where that came from.
0: Alice Cooper is coming up next.
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0: unlike Elvis, Alice Cooper has not left the building. We'll return with more Genius Radio after this. 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

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It's Alice's Attic with Alice Cooper.

0: 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Alice's Attic with Alice Cooper.
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0: Alice's Attic with more of Alice Cooper's email.
1: Hi, Alice. Been a fan since you began. Have all your early vinyl albums and was wondering whether when you released Schools Out, if you had much input into the design and extras for the cover, etc. I have this album, and when purchased, it had a pair of paper knickers holding the plastic sleeve. Was that your idea or the merchandising company? Love to know the answer, please. Your loyal aged fan, Gavin Williams. Gavin, three of the guys on the band were art majors. We designed, or at least had the idea for every single album cover. We never let anybody just do an album cover for us. But we did work with the Pacific Eye and Ear, who were more than willing to be as crazy as we were. So, yeah, we designed the desk, carved the names, and it did the whole thing. And the idea of panties on the record, well, you have to remember now, the record is a desk, a school desk. And you raise up the school desk, because that's the way they used to do it. You had all your stuff inside. And you could provide a pair of panties on Monday morning to show your buddies. You were the man. So that was the idea behind it. All right. I'll be back with some rock trivia after the break.
0: Your teller of Detroit stories, Alice Cooper, will return after these messages.
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0: And that concludes another magical and memorable edition of Alice's Attic. Maybe you'll hear from Alice during the week, or maybe you'll just have to wait in quiet desperation for Alice to deem you worthy of his attention again next weekend. 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
4: 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That job and the home loan benefits I got from the Army National Guard helped me buy my first house. 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
5: A bit of a muggy and foggy start to your week, and skies are expected to stay partly to mostly cloudy. Showers and thunderstorms will be developing through the day, temperatures hovering near 80 degrees. Showers and thunderstorms will wind down overnight as lows drop into the lower 60s. Sunshine will return on Tuesday with highs in the lower 80s. Warmer for the midweek with low humidity, then getting muggy again this weekend. Late week temperatures will run in the mid to upper 80s. I'm meteorologist Dave Baker with your Storm Station forecast, WBRZ Channel 2.
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3: Dude, this Mike Vrabel, Diana Rossini story just keeps getting better and better and better and better.
6: It keeps on giving.
3: Mike Vrabel, of course, for now the head coach of the New England Patriots. Diana Rossini was a journalist, a reporter for The Athletic. She's no longer. She stepped down from her position, which is always dumb. I guess I understand because they have to have some kind of integrity. Like, if it was just an affair, but it wasn't with an NFL head coach when you're The Athletic,
6: right,
3: and that's their business. Part of it I understand, but
7: yeah,
3: like, it's her husband who should be pissed.
7: What's Vrabel's winning streak like? What kind of?
3: Well, he's new with the Patriots. He was with the Tennessee Titans, for a while. He's a good coach. He did well with the Patriots this past year. Anyway, I don't think the guy should lose his job.
7: I mean, as the Patriots too. I mean,
3: his marriage, that's a different story.
6: Yeah, that's owners, up to her.
7: The owners have done a couple things, so they might just look past it.
3: But this dude. I mean, this girl, how do you deal with her for more than 5 minutes? She is one of those people. It's like fentanyl.
4: Oh, yeah.
3: Like, she might be fun. Like, a little bit of her might be fun.
4: Tiny bit.
3: But a little too much will kill you. She's human fentanyl. Every time you hear these clips, it's like, oh, my God, this chick. And the husband, why is the husband hanging around?
6: Yeah, he's in love.
3: There are some thoughts. There are some thoughts. Like, you know, maybe he's gay.
6: Oh.
3: And not interested in her sexually, and so that's why she's out there stepping out or whatever. Why are you putting up with this person who's on TV? We played all those different comments she had made. Now, this is another clip that has just surfaced, and she was playing this Family Feud style game with Barstool, and I guess Mike Vrabel is also part of this, and here's the thing.
8: Okay, Diana, what is something you might close your eyes to do
9: when you have sex with your husband or wife?

0: Again, this is from Family Feud Kids, but yes.
1: She answered it. Yep. She answered it. It's done. That's the
0: it's
1: one.
0: It's done. You have to take the answer.
2: No.
3: Any opportunity she had a dog on her husband.
4: That's all she does.
3: And then there was another thing I saw where apparently Mike Vrabel has a burner account. And so he's been responding to a lot of the people who have been giving opinions about the whole thing with Diana Rossini. And it was like Mike Masters was the name on the burner account.
4: Creative.
3: Now, is it actually his account? Not confirmed.
4: Okay.
3: But it's somebody being very defensive, as a lot of these homers for the Patriots.
5: Yeah.
3: You know, homer Patriot fans, they're defending Mike Vrabel and whatever. But it is pretty funny when you look at
4: the responses.
3: When you look at the responses to the different posts.
4: Says you, bitch. Okay, Mike.
6: I don't know if he should lose his job, but I think he could because it's incredibly distracting.
4: Yeah,
3: sure,
4: yeah.
3: He could. Mm-hmm. But again, this is not between him and his employer. This is between him and his wife.
5: Yeah,
6: right. But it's
3: she could fire him.
6: It's spilled over you know? Into the professional world.
4: It is distracting, yeah, but I don't think he'll lose his job.
1: It's
4: over
1: not
4: it.
1: Distracting from players. Players are doing that all day too.
3: Here's what I don't like about it. I don't like when there starts to be this call for him to lose his job.
6: I'm not saying
3: because
6: that at all.
3: Why are you so obey? Like, I don't like cheaters either.
6: Right.
3: Again, if you are not happy in a relationship, break up with the person. You can go do whatever you want. Like, sack up.
6: Right.
3: Yeah. And you know, man up and break up and then go do whatever you want.
6: Right.
3: But when people start making these calls for, you know, someone to lose their job, it wasn't a relationship with you. It has nothing to do with their job.
4: Yeah.
6: Normally, I wouldn't even give it a second thought to some sort of celebrity affair thing. But the recent photos of Mike Vrabel's wife walking through an airport, I felt so bad for her.
3: Oh, I know.
6: She looked just bummed out.
3: And the husband, too.
6: Mm-hmm. Yeah.
3: Yeah. Oh, yeah. And then whoever was behind that burner account deleted it.
1: Oh, really?
3: Yeah, because like once it was like, oh, does Mike Vrabel have a burner account? It deleted, which doesn't look good.
1: Yeah,
3: as far as it like not being his,
4: right.
6: Because if it wasn't, it'd be there.
3: But what a great story! That story just keeps getting better
6: for everybody. Else.
3: All right, 877-44 Woody. Text us. 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
14: Accident's been cleared out of the roadway now. Westbound I-10 at the top of the new bridge. It did block the center lane there for a few minutes, long enough to lead to a small backup. But again, it's now cleared. All lanes open and situation rapidly improving. No major I-12 problems into and out of the Baton Rouge area. And if you see traffic problems, dial pound 250. Keyword, Baton Rouge traffic. I'm Ray Romero.
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1: Ooh.
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1: Right.
0: You can always use that. Mm-hmm. 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

0: work, people don't read emails. Like, what the information
1: is. Like the small print might have said, your mom's getting blown
0: up. But the instruction people, that got the instructions, they didn't read anything. No one reads anything.
2: Man, that sucks.
0: All the information's there.
2: Here's another story. This guy, British dude, he pulled a 2-ton police car about 131 feet down the street using a rope attached to his penis.
3: Cool. Wow. Hero.
2: That's some body work.
1: That's impressive.
2: Yeah. All while being set on fire.
3: Whoa, oh. What?
0: Whoa.
2: Yeah. So this is a thing that he does. He says the stunt wasn't for shock value. It was to raise awareness for prostate cancer and for other men's health issues. I think you just like towing stuff with your penis.
3: Yeah.
1: Yeah, stretching it
3: He's
1: out.
3: He's a real look at me kind of guy.
2: Yeah, he also used it to raise money for a children's cancer charity.
0: Oh, that's how he gets away with it.
3: Good news and bad news.
2: He says it was painful, but said that he pushed through it, not seriously injured. He's done similar things before, like pulling vehicles with other body parts or while on fire. So to pull it with his penis while on fire, he says, was just a, quote, level up.
0: Now, do the children's charity take that money knowing where it comes from? Like the penis pulling guy?
3: Here's your penis money.
1: Yeah, he just really likes showing off his ween.
0: Yeah.
3: He's a quiet guy, you guys.
1: How
3: he doesn't
1: can I do
3: want
1: this
3: any attention.
1: Legally?
0: Yeah. I like all the angles that he did to, like, try to make it normal.
1: Yeah.
2: Did it say what this guy, how much he's suing for? The guy with the
0: blown up
2: with
0: mom.
2: His mom?
3: Oh, I'll tell you right
2: on
3: now.
2: There. Yeah, because this story came out, everybody became aware of it a while back, but like the case is moving through.
0: Yeah.
2: And he's having a talk. Like that would suck, man, because then every time you think about your mom, you think about her strapped to a chair.
3: Oh my God.
1: I know. This quiet old lady.
2: Yeah.
1: And now she gets blown up.
0: Blown up.
3: His mother.
0: How much would you want for that?
1: How much would I want for that?
0: To sleep at night.
1: I'm with Woody, though. I would, if that's what they wanted, the donation, you never ask again.
2: Don't ask.
1: Here you go.
0: No. But
2: yeah, I got to follow up on all the clothes I dropped off of that bin in the parking lot.
3: What happened to that car?
2: I wonder who's wearing that hoodie now.
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6: We have picked up a crash at Corporate Boulevard and Park Plaza. No major I-10 or I-12 problems on the board, but we do have a little backup beginning, particularly on the I-12 approach. We are now at 17 minutes from Jubin to the 10-12 split. Westbound I-10, Prairieville to Highland Road, 5 minutes, and 12 ahead of that from Highland, continuing on up to the bridge. I'm Ray Romero.
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8: A bit of a muggy and foggy start to your week, and skies are expected to stay partly to mostly cloudy. Showers and thunderstorms will be developing through the day, temperatures hovering near 80 degrees. Showers and thunderstorms will wind down overnight as lows drop into the lower 60s. Sunshine will return on Tuesday with highs in the lower 80s. Warmer for the midweek with low humidity, then getting muggy again this weekend. Late week temperatures will run in the mid to upper 80s. I'm meteorologist Dave Baker with your Storm Station forecast, WBRZ Channel 2.
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1: Hey.
2: Yeah.
0: It's Eagle 98.1. Good morning. Welcome. Thank you for spending your time with us. Now, just a little heads up, the Louisiana Lottery, they're celebrating 35 years, and they're not going small on this one. Scratch-offs from $1 to $10 with prizes starting around $3,500 going all the way up to $235,000.
3: I'll take that one, please.
0: Greg would soil his pants.
3: I would, and cry.
0: Now, if your ticket doesn't hit, you don't trash it. You toss it into their second chance drawings, and you can keep it and play that way.
3: Mm-hmm.
0: Now, if you want our prize pack, you want to text the word lottery over to us. Do that right now. Grab your phone, text the keyword lottery, LOTTERY, over to 225-499-9898. And you got a chance to win. And maybe win real big. You know what I'm saying?
1: I would love that.
0: Lottery, LOTTERY, over to 225-499-9898.
1: Yep.
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4: 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And if you see traffic problems, dial pound 250, keyword Baton Rouge Traffic. 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
7: Louisiana Radio Network, I'm Jean Burns. Debate continues this week on drawing a new congressional map for Louisiana. Joe Gallinaro has the story.
8: The Senate Governmental Affairs Committee held a lengthy meeting on Friday as black lawmakers put pressure on the Republican-led legislature to approve a congressional map that has two black majority districts. Shreveport Senator Sam Jenkins.
9: Why can we not draw a 4-2 map now? There's no court order to say we cannot draw a 4-2 map.
8: But West Monroe Senator Jay Morris says most of Louisiana is conservative, and as Supreme Court ruling said, politics can factor in the drawing of a map, but race can't.
10: So I would expect there would be more Republican and conservative people elected regardless of their race.
8: The Senate Governmental Affairs Committee is expected to vote on a map on Wednesday. I'm Joe Gallinaro.
7: If the legislature ends up approving a congressional map with just one black majority district, Congressman Cleo Fields told Jim Engster, the host of Talk Louisiana on WRKF,
11: I would not run against Troy Clark. No, the answer is no. I just don't.
7: The deadline to file your 2025 Louisiana state income tax is this Friday, May 15th. Louisiana Department of Revenue spokesperson Byron Henderson says the best way to file and pay your taxes is online.
12: 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It is the Louisiana Taxpayer Access Point.
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13: 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That is Greg Gorey.
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13: 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And make sure you check out Scotty Mack back at it today at noon with Max Prime Cuts. Four deep cuts built all around something happening today or a theme that he cooked up. I love doing this kind of stuff like on our show. I love a good theme.
15: Right.
13: And let's be real. It's Scotty Mack. Whereas Michelle Southern refers to him, our, quote, favorite resident cheese ball.

0: Yeah, that's always brilliant.
1: All right, buddy.
0: All right.
1: All right, we'll see you next week.
0: Have a great day.
1: All right, there's Tony.
2: Tony would get tattooed as a baby, though.
1: Oh, yeah.
2: Yeah, for sure.
3: Hardcore.
4: And tattoo his kid.
2: Yeah.
3: I don't think it's that weird to get tattoos at someone's house. Most of mine were done that way.
5: I was going
3: to
5: say, didn't
1: really?
5: You do that morning?
2: Yeah.
1: At someone's house? Are they a tattoo
3: They call themselves a tattoo artist. They got an Instagram with some pictures up, right?
1: No, it just seems, I don't know.
3: They're not licensed.
5: And the funniest thing is, the one I went with Morgan she got looks like it got done at home. It's just a stick figure.
3: That one was very legit, though.
5: Yeah, it's super legit.
3: But yeah, I mean, I thought that was a pretty normal thing to get.
1: I just figured because there's so many rules and regulations around tattooing. Like, I just figured that's
5: sanitation.
1: Like, you don't do surgeries at home. You don't do certain, there's just certain things you don't do at home. Because of, in this case, sterilization.
3: Yeah, they wipe it with a Lysol.
5: But yeah, you think about prison, and it's like a Bic pen and a fired-up,
4: sitting
5: safety
4: next to
5: pen.
4: A toilet.
5: Yeah, yeah. They survive.
1: They take it apart of, an electrical outlet or something.
5: Right.
4: Last time I got a tattoo, it had been so many years since my previous one, it was like I was getting surgery.
5: What?
4: The way they clean, I mean, everything
5: sterile,
4: is wrapped.
5: Yeah.
4: Everything is sterile. And which then if you do it at home, Gina pointed out, what are you, just sitting next to somebody's cat?
2: Yeah.
4: And,
2: a
4: pizza.
3: My friends of animals.
1: I mean, you are an Arkansas girl, you know?
5: That's true.
3: I am, yeah. Gotta stay true.
1: It's the Arkansas coming out.
3: Hey, I'm fine. I didn't get anything from it.
5: Yeah, she's still here.
1: We're gonna take a quick break. More Woody Shows next.
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0: 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We are the Woody Show.
1: Hey. Yeah.
0: Woody, Greg, hey. Menace, yeah. Gina Grad.
2: Hi.
0: And man, I am actually psyched for this. Bryan Adams.
1: Right.
0: Is bringing the Roll with the Punches tour with Pat Benatar to the Smoothie King Center July 31st.
2: Oh, can we please go?
0: Personally, don't care about Pat Benatar.
2: I would love to see Pat Benatar.
0: Appreciate Pat Benatar.
1: Yeah. Sure.
0: But man, I love me some Bryan Adams.
1: Yeah, he rules.
0: Got to meet him for the first time last year.
2: Nice guy, right?
0: Super cool. Very quiet, very chill.
2: Yeah.
0: But man, what a great show. It sounds like the recording. I mean, yeah. And he's doing it live. He's a real musician.
2: So yeah. Great.
0: Free tickets, no catch. Just sign up. 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Like, have you been waiting for a show?

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12: One area that has been a real problem spot this morning is the intersection of Airline Highway and Tom Drive. Looks to be some sort of utility project going on there with a large truck that is blocking a lane of traffic. We are seeing heavy backups both directions on Airline as you approach that intersection. A bit more volume on eastbound I-10 now as you come down the bridge. Continue on out to Dalrymple. I-12 backups are starting inside of Jubin. I'm Ray Romero.
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15: A bit of a muggy and foggy start to your week, and skies are expected to stay partly to mostly cloudy. Showers and thunderstorms will be developing through the day, temperatures hovering near 80 degrees. Showers and thunderstorms will wind down overnight as lows drop into the lower 60s. Sunshine will return on Tuesday with highs in the lower 80s. Warmer for the midweek with low humidity, then getting muggy again this weekend. Late week temperatures will run in the mid to upper 80s. I'm meteorologist Dave Baker with your Storm Station forecast, WBRZ Channel 2.
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0: We got Seabass. We got Sammy. 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
4: All right, well, so here's the news involving Seabass and the Titans. I don't know. He's not in here. We don't know where he's at.
5: He's hiding.
4: He might be still getting the DUIQ together or something. Anyway, Seabass loves him the text.
6: He's constantly,
4: like, he'll sit in the office. While we're on the air, he'll sit in the office and just sit at his desk and be going over what people are texting in. And he picks fights with people.
5: Mm-hmm.
4: Even people who don't deserve a fight to be picked with.
5: People that are nice and complimentary.
4: Mm-hmm. Yeah, they'll text something over, like something, I can't even think of an example. It just happened, though, yesterday.
6: Like a song request.
4: Yeah.
6: And he'll text back something
4: very snarky
6: about them or us.
5: Like, that last segment was amazing. Oh, really? You're amazed by it? Is it amazing? Like,
4: yeah.
6: Yes.
4: That's what unintelligent people say.
5: Yeah.
4: Blah, blah, blah, blah.
6: He has a huge pet peeve with LOL. Like, I loved what Gina just said about such

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2: That's from Muhammad over at tech support.
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0: Yeah.
3: He loves the text.
0: You probably left.
2: Well, you know what? When you don't do it responsibly, it's like I have to do with my kids. I'm sorry.
0: Yeah, 47 strikes and you're out.
1: Yeah, but he's addicted. Like, he's going to go through withdrawals from this.
2: We're going to take a quick break. We got some more Woody Show next. Hang on.
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18: A drive on eastbound I-10 is quickly slowing down on us. Problem spot is a little before the Perkins exit. Accident there. It has pushed it back up, back to the bridge. Also some spillover onto the I-110 as well. Again, eastbound at Perkins. New crash that's causing some additional trouble there. The drive in on I-12. Moderate slowing left from about range. And still a lot of heavy traffic near the intersection of Airline and Tom Drive due to utility work. I'm Ray Romero.
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20: Louisiana Radio Network, I'm John Burns. A proposal seeking to make it much more difficult to move to a four-day school week runs into resistance on the House floor. Here's Jeff Palermo.
21: Supporters of the legislation say the school day is too long for students if they're going to school 4 days a week, and it's also more difficult on the working parent. Mandeville Representative Kim Carver.
22: Just because the school day vanishes doesn't mean the burden of what to do with that child when you're having to work vanishes, and that falls on the parents.
21: But during the debate on the House floor, several amendments were added to the bill that would exempt certain school systems and charter schools. Reserve Representative Sylvia Taylor reacted this way.
23: I think that it's quite clear that this is not the appropriate time to move this matter forward.
21: I'm Jeff Palermo.
20: A four-year-old child died following an accidental shooting in Alexandria. That's according to Alexandria police. Officials say the shooting happened as a pair of four-year-olds were allegedly playing with the gun after a birthday party on Houston Street. We're told the investigation is ongoing. The deadline to file your 2025 Louisiana state income tax is this Friday. If you need an extension on filing your returns, you don't have to request one, as state law provides an automatic 6 month extension. But Louisiana Department of Revenue spokesperson Byron Henderson says that's not an excuse not to pay your taxes on time.
24: The automatic extension applies only to the filing of the return. It does not give you any additional time to pay taxes that are due. Those taxes are still due on May 15th, this Friday.
20: LRN.
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13: And an accident that briefly blocked a lane of traffic for a few minutes. Eastbound I-10 at Perkins. It's already moved on. The lanes of traffic are clear. However, we are seeing a backup to the downslope of the bridge, so it's going to take a few extra minutes there. I-12 seems to be winding down, just very minimal backup left along the way there. There are big delays, though, at Airline and Tom Drive. There's a utility project that's been blocking a lane now for most of the morning. I'm Ray Romero.
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0: 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It is the Woody Show. My name is Woody. That's Greg Gorey.
1: Hey.
0: We got Menace. Yeah. Gina Grad. Seabass is here. We got Sammy.
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0: 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More Woody Shows next. 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
14: I-10 and I-12 are both winding down very well. Light volume remains and no major problem spots, at least for the time being. You're in good shape all around the region. Now, just a handful of exceptions to that. One of them is the intersection of Airline and Tom Drive. It's been a utility project there this morning, really causing heavy backups on Airline. In both directions, we also have a stalled vehicle on the entrance ramp from Hollywood to southbound I-110. I'm Ray Romero.
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15: A bit of a muggy and foggy start to your week, and skies are expected to stay partly to mostly cloudy. Showers and thunderstorms will be developing through the day, temperatures hovering near 80 degrees. Showers and thunderstorms will wind down overnight as lows drop into the lower 60s. Sunshine will return on Tuesday with highs in the lower 80s. Warmer for the midweek with low humidity, then getting muggy again this weekend. Late week temperatures will run in the mid to upper 80s. I'm meteorologist Dave Baker with your Storm Station forecast, WBRZ Channel 2.
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1: 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Yeah.
0: Thank you for being here, giving us some of your time this morning. Live After 5 returns this Friday to downtown Baton Rouge with Big Sam's Funky Nation, an ambush reggae band that's live in downtown Baton Rouge 5 to 8. 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
3: Dude, this Mike Vrabel, Diana Rossini story just keeps getting better and better and better and better.
4: It keeps on giving.
3: Mike Vrabel, of course, for now the head coach of the New England Patriots. Diana Rossini was a journalist, a reporter for The Athletic. She's no longer. She stepped down from her position, which is always dumb. I guess I understand because they have to have some kind of integrity. Like, if it was just an affair, but it wasn't with an NFL head coach when you're The Athletic,
4: right,
3: and that's their business. Part of it I understand, but
5: yeah,
3: like, it's her husband who should be pissed.
5: What's Vrabel's winning streak? Like, what kind of?
3: Well, he's a newer. New with the Patriots. He was with the Tennessee Titans.
5: Yeah,
3: for a while. He's a good coach. He did well with the Patriots this past year. Anyway, I don't think the guy should lose his job.
5: I mean, as the Patriots, too. I mean,
3: his marriage, that's a different story.
4: Yeah, owners, that's up to her.
5: The owners have done a couple things, so might just look past it.
3: But this dude, I mean, this girl, how do you deal with her for more than 5 minutes? She is one of those people, it's like fentanyl.
6: Oh, yeah.
3: Like, she might be fun. Like, a little bit of her might
6: tiny,
3: be fun.
6: Tiny bit.
3: But a little too much will kill you. She's human fentanyl. Every time you hear these clips, it's like, oh, my God, this chick. And the husband, why is the husband hanging around?
4: Yeah, he's in love.
3: There are some thoughts. There are some thoughts like, you know, maybe he's gay and not interested in her sexually. And so that's why she's out there stepping out or whatever.
4: Okay.
3: Like, why are you

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5: As we wind down the morning drive, there's not much left on either I-10 or I-12, both of which have been moving pretty well on this Monday morning. We're free of any big accidents or breakdowns or heavy interstate backups. We're still seeing a lot of traffic, though, at the intersection of Airline Highway and Tom Drive. Appears to be some sort of utility project going on there that does involve road blockage, and those backups on Airline in particular are long and slow in both directions. I'm Ray Romero.
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1: What's up? 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
0: 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Four deep cuts built all around something happening today or a theme that he cooked up. 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I love a good theme.
2: Right.
0: And let's be real. 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Or as Michelle Southern refers to him, our, quote, favorite resident cheese ball.
1: Oh, yeah. Michelle.
0: Yeah. Noon today, Max Prime Cuts. 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
1: We were mentioning people filing all these lawsuits, like the tomato lawsuit.
2: Yeah.
1: Tomato fraud.
3: It is tomato fraud.
1: I mean, you like the tomatoes, right?
3: I do, but if it's not the real thing, it's just not the real thing. I don't know. I mean, it's not that I can tell the difference. They're not a tomato connoisseur.
1: They're real tomatoes.
4: It's cut and dried.
3: Yeah. The San Marzano thing. Yeah.
1: Everybody thought you mentioned that name and like you lit up and you lit. Oh,
2: yeah,
1: those are
2: great.
1: Good.
3: They are. Yeah. Spectacular.
1: Does it change
3: sweet.
1: Your opinion on them if they're not?
3: I mean, if I was buying them
1: from Italy, they weren't grown in Italy. And why would they taste any different if they're grown in Italy?

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3: The St. George Fire Department is on the scene of a utility pole fire that's popped up along Highland Road at the railroad tracks that cross near Old Perkins. As a result, Highland is currently blocked off in both directions. Meantime, if you're making the drive on either I-10 or I-12, both approaches are moving well with light volume on the board and no big problems for the moment. I'm Ray Romero.
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0: Thunderstorms will wind down overnight as lows drop into the lower 60s. Sunshine will return on Tuesday with highs in the lower 80s. Warmer for the midweek with low humidity, then getting muggy again this weekend. Late week temperatures will run in the mid to upper 80s. I'm meteorologist Dave Baker with your Storm Station forecast, WBRZ Channel 2.
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0: Jason Bonham's Led Zeppelin evening is coming to L'Auberge Baton Rouge. That's on Saturday, May 30th. A huge night celebrating the music of Led Zeppelin live. 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
9: The St. George Fire Department is on the scene of a utility pole fire that's popped up along Highland Road at the railroad tracks that cross near Old Perkins. As a result, Highland is currently blocked off in both directions. Meantime, if you're making the drive on either I-10 or I-12, both approaches are moving well with light volume on the board and no big problems for the moment. I'm Ray Romero.
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14: We are back tomorrow, Tuesday, with an all new show. Anything you got for us between now and Tuesday, you are leaving it on the After Hours voicemail. That number is 877-44-WOODY. You can also find us and follow us. 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
15: Yeah.
14: All right, Gregory, parting words of wisdom, please.
16: Yeah, you can't make everyone happy. You're not chocolate.
14: I know enough people that say they don't like chocolate.
16: They're insane.
14: And they prefer things like Skittles or chips.
15: They're psychopaths.
16: Yeah. These people are crazy.
17: Isn't your son one of these guys?
14: Yeah.
16: He doesn't like peanut butter cups.
17: Oh.
14: He doesn't like chocolate and peanut butter. But my wife, also Greg, is not an ice cream fan.
16: Wow. Oh, my God.
14: She's
17: What?
14: Are you insane?
16: Something I don't like about your wife? I find that hard to believe.
14: Yeah, there's a lot more where that came from. All right. Thank you very much, Greg Gorey.
16: Jewett.
14: Thank you so much for giving the Woody Show some of your valuable time this morning. You know, we love and appreciate you for that. The rest of you guys can suck it. And we'll catch you back here on Tuesday. Have a great day. SMDMM.
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Eagle 98.1, the rock station. The music of Def Leppard. We're pumped about this. Black Jacket Symphony doing the Def Leppard album, Hysteria, in its entirety. This band has it down. The guitar riffs, the harmonies, and all of those songs in the first set. And then greatest hits section in the second set. Coming up Friday, October the 2nd, Raising Cane's River Center Theater. We got a chance for you to win tickets coming soon on Eagle 98.1.

0: Eagle 98.1, the rock station. It's kind of fun to go to the heart section in our music library, which is actually pretty huge. That's Barracuda. I'm Scotty Mack. In just about, 2 minutes, we're coming back with a long set of rock. So stay close for Offspring, even a classic from Pink Floyd, and also Bon Jovi in the mix. Keep it where you got it. Now, this being Motorcycle Awareness, this is the month of May, Motorcycle Safety and Awareness Month. Now that the weather's a lot warmer, a lot of bikes on the road, so when you're in your truck, when you're whatever vehicle you drive, actively look out for motorcycles because, you know, I love this positioning statement that they use because so often we don't see what we're not looking for. Good way to be safe. Put the message out there with a Mack yard sign. 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

0: Some prayer living from Bon Jovi at Eagle 98.1, the rock station. I'm Scotty Mack with Rock at Work. Hey, you know what? We've got an updated forecast in the WBRZ News 2 Weather Center. I know it was a Mother's Day weekend, and I hope yours was great, but Saturday, little PTSD going on. I can't believe the flood of 2016 was 10 years ago, but man, did I have flashbacks with that. So WBRZ's updated forecast coming up next, and right on the other side, we get to AC/DC.
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3: A bit of a muggy and foggy start to your week, and skies are expected to stay partly to mostly cloudy. Showers and thunderstorms will be developing through the day, temperatures hovering near 80 degrees. Showers and thunderstorms will wind down overnight as lows drop into the lower 60s. Sunshine will return on Tuesday with highs in the lower 80s. Warmer for the midweek with low humidity, then getting muggy again this weekend. Late week temperatures will run in the mid to upper 80s. I'm meteorologist Dave Baker with your Storm Station forecast, WBRZ Channel 2.
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0: 98.1, South Louisiana's rock station. That much is certain. They're Shine Down. I'm Scotty Mack, getting ready for Max Prime Cuts at noon today. 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We'll share that with you coming up at 12 o'clock. Now, at 2 o'clock, Michelle Southern gets here. And did you know she's got a podcast? That's right. Michelle Southern's podcast. You can hear the daily Chad's Collision Center Southern Salute just after 4 o'clock. But if you miss it, it's there on the podcast. 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

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How would you like to get a free American flag just in time for our 250th birthday? Well, I'll tell you how in three songs.

lovers of rock, you in the right place. The Rock Station, Eagle 98.1. I'm Scotty Mac, getting ready for Max Prime Cuts at Noon. Today's theme is rock covers. Songs originally done by other artists. Do the remake thing, deep dive into that music. On the way, right over there at 12 o'clock for Max Prime Cuts at Noon. Now, a few tunes back, I mentioned the Free American Flag giveaway. This is with Eagle 98.1 and our friends at First American Bank and Trust. This is happening a week from Wednesday, May 20th, starting at 8 a.m. at the First American Bank Dutchtown branch. Got to be there early. Well, they start the giveaway at 8 o'clock, so.

0: and there are 500 American flags. But here's the thing, you know, once they're gone, they're gone. Show up early, show your pride, honor the country that we live in, celebrating our 250th birthday. Let freedom fly is what it's all about. 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Ooh, tomorrow's Taco Tuesday. They got a bunch of specials there. Burgers, brews, and brunch, that tradition continues. Mason's Grill, Jefferson Highway, just south of Tiger Bend.
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7: Gray skies looking to eventually open up this afternoon. Another round of widespread rain and storms will develop as the day progresses. This could affect the drive home, so plan for possible delays and watch for ponding on the roadways. Otherwise, cloudy with highs peaking in the early afternoon in the upper 70s to low 80s. Showers will linger into the evening before tapering overnight, lows dipping into the mid-60s. We can't totally rule out a pop-up shower into Tuesday, but the widespread soaking rain should be behind us by then. I'm meteorologist Malcolm Byron with your Storm Station forecast. 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

on in. It's Max Prime Cuts at Noon on Eagle 98.1. Monday edition, all about covers and remakes. Now, remakes, I guess, puts this next song in that category, a very popular song, and the lyrics are almost the same. Music's exactly the same. It's done up by the Ataris in 2003. The Don Henley song, huge hit for him, Boys of Summer. It didn't do bad for the Ataris from their fourth studio album, So Long Astoria. In fact, it reached number two on the Billboard Modern Rock chart. And then I think it got to, it was at top 20 on the Billboard Hot 100. But they did change the lyrics, and Don Henley wasn't happy about it. Instead of, I saw a Deadhead sticker on a Cadillac, they changed it to Black Flag sticker on a Cadillac. And he said he wasn't happy with it. And he said, quote, if you haven't noticed, haven't heard much from the Ataris since then. Here is Boys of Summer on Max Prime Cuts at Noon on Eagle 98.1.

0: Eagle 98.1, the rock station with Max Prime Cuts at noon. It's all about remakes and covers today in rock. And there's one from Five Finger Death Punch, a song originally released in 1998 off of the 1997 Kenny Wayne Shepherd Band album Trouble Is. And in 1998, of course, the cool thing about that particular, or the original song, would reach number one on the Billboard mainstream rock tracks and eventually become the most successful song in 1998 on that chart. It also happened to win the Billboard Music Award for the best rock track of the year. And the reincarnation of Blue on Black, which you just heard from Five Finger Death Punch, that came from their 2018 album, And Justice for None. In 2019, Kenny Wayne Shepherd did a version with that with Five Finger Death Punch, including country artist Brantley Gilbert and Queen guitarist Brian May, and the proceeds of sales going to the Gary Sinise Foundation for the benefit of first responders. Coming up for Max Prime Cuts at Noon, we're going to feature a cover song from an artist who was included, featured last night on Alice Cooper's Alice's Attic. In fact, I heard that last night on Eagle 98.1. Stick around. Right now, we're going to check that noontime traffic.
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3: Congestion is developing on I-10 eastbound between Pico Lane and Highland Road, exit 166. That is due to a crash. Also, crews have been doing repair work on Highland Road southbound on the railroad crossing near Old Perkins. That is after an earlier utility pole fire. If you see traffic problems, dial pound 250, keyword Baton Rouge Traffic. I'm Lisa Bockett.
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song that was on my brain playlist yesterday. Yeah, you know how it gets stuck in your brain. Could have done worse. I love that Cinderella track. Don't know what you got till it's gone here at Eagle 98.1. Right now, it's Max Prime Cuts at Noon, all about covers and remakes. And for the original, you'd have to go all the way back to 1947. Hank Williams did that, not Junior. Hank Williams, the original Hank, did that. And there was another band you may recognize that did a cover on this, Bill Haley and the Comets. Did a remake on July the 15th in 1957. Now, for George Thorogood and the Destroyers, this was a major hit, especially on the FM side when it was released on their Move On Over album. That was released in 1978. They were on the Rounder Records label, and they gave this title track, Move It On Over, on Eagle 98.1.

0: 98.1, the rock station, playing the covers today. That's our focus for Max Prime Cuts at Noon, and that one from Nirvana, based on the David Bowie version of that song, Man Who Sold the World. In his 1970 album, that was the title track, by the way, of David Bowie's album. As a single, it was overlooked. In fact, it only showed up as the B-side of his hit single Space Oddity in 1973. Then pop star Lulu did a cover of the song in 1974. Then it was in the early 90s, Kurt Cobain of Nirvana was introduced to the song by drummer Chad Channing. Cobain thought it was an interesting enough song to use for the MTV Unplugged appearance at Sony Studios in New York back in 1993. It was a case that Man Who Sold the World was used instead of some of the other hits like Smells Like Teen Spirit. That was the one they were looking at. And it was after the fact that Kurt Cobain kind of surprised to find out it was a song from David Bowie after hearing Chad Channing's demo on the cassette. Tomorrow, we've got an awesome Max Prime Cuts at Noon. Rolling Stones fans, you don't want to miss it. It's the anniversary of the release of the Stones album Exile on Main Street, going back to 1972. That is tomorrow for Max Prime Cuts at Noon here at Eagle 98.1. Update on the traffic and also the weather in the WBRZ News 2 Weather Center. I was just looking. We've got a whole bunch of rain to our south going out into the coast. Heavy rain earlier reported for our friends down in Houma and also Thibodeau. If you're hitting that rain down there, y'all be careful. That report next.
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3: Crews have been doing work on a utility pole that was earlier on fire. And southbound Highland at the railroad crossing near Old Perkins, still congested. Watch for an accident. Airline at Highland, also an accident. Perkins at Segan. And the ramp from Capital Access Road to I-110 North is open after a breakdown.
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You could be a winner. Beats being a loser. See what I did there?

We've got another awesome track from Aerosmith coming in less than 15 minutes in the next music set on the Rock Station. Eagle 98.1. I'm Scotty Mack with Rock at Work. Last night, my wife and I got in the mood to go down and get some marble slab. Y'all thought I was going to say something else, didn't you? Uh-huh. I see how you are. So marble slab down in Prairieville, this was really the first time I had a chance to have extended listening to Alice Cooper's show, Alice's Attic, new Sunday nights here on Eagle 98.1, and more on the show coming up in just a few seconds. But he played some track. He played a live track from George Thorogood. He had the Cars. He had the Doobie Brothers. And he had listeners check in with him because Alice Cooper is a huge car enthusiast. And this lady, because he's looking for to buy things. And this lady texted him about a Model T. And Alice said, no, this is something I want to drive on the highway if I get a chance to. This is a guy.

0: Alice Cooper recently restored a 1965 Corvette Stingray. Yeah. That's impressive to me. And, of course, the show's sounding really good, too. Sunday nights here on Eagle 98.1. Now, let's talk some big winning. Louisiana Lottery, you can celebrate 35 years, reasons to smile, with their anniversary scratch-offs. And you got games from $1 to $10, and the prizes go pretty cool, too. From $3,500 all the way up to $235,000. And look, if you don't hit the first time around, don't throw it away, because they've got second chance drawings. You got Louisiana Treasures Play-O, and it's a Louisiana thing. Make sure you look for those wherever you get your tickets. And we got a really cool prize pack from Eagle 98.1. Got the 35th anniversary T-shirt. That, along with a speaker, a neck fan, and some doubloons, and a stack of tickets to get you started. All you got to do is text the word LOTTERY to 499-9898. 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
4: Notice is hereby given pursuant to Article 7, Section 23C of the Constitution and RS 47-1705-P that a public hearing of the West Baton Rouge Parish Council will be held at West Baton Rouge Parish Governmental Building / Council Room, 880 North Alexander Avenue, Port Allen, Louisiana, on Thursday, June 25th, 2026 at 5:30 p.m. to consider levying additional or increased millage rates without further voter approval, or adopting the adjusted millage rate after reassessment and rolling forward top rates not to exceed the prior year's maximum. Tax recipient body intends to consider levying additional or increased millage rates without further voter approval, RS 47-1705-B. The estimated amount of tax revenues to be collected in the next year from the increased general alimony and central communication millages is $5,216,000, and the amount of increase in tax attributable to the millage increase is $800,000.
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the awesome Led Zeppelin track coming up at 4:44. Michelle Southern in Southern Rock. 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What you may have missed during Southern Rock, well, it's on the podcast. You can hear the daily Chad's Collision Center Southern Salute. 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
14: Gray skies looking to eventually open up this afternoon. Another round of widespread rain and storms will develop as the day progresses. This could affect the drive home, so plan for possible delays and watch for ponding on the roadways. Otherwise cloudy with highs peaking in the early afternoon in the upper 70s to low 80s. Showers will linger into the evening before tapering overnight, lows dipping into the mid-60s. We can't totally rule out a pop-up shower into Tuesday, but the widespread soaking rain should be behind us by then. I'm meteorologist Malcolm Byron with your Storm Station forecast. WBRZ Channel 2.
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Happy Monday. And welcome in to Southern Rock. In for an afternoon of getting your face.

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0: The Rock Station. Eagle 98.1 bringing some Spirit of Radio to you all afternoon long here during Southern Rock. And again, happy Monday. Hope yours is going amazing thus far and that you had a wonderful Mother's Day with you and yours, grandkids, kids. For us, well, I did have a good Mother's Day dinner with my son on, I had to stop and think about this one for a second, on Saturday. And then I did a whole lot of shopping with my husband yesterday, but it definitely was a good one indeed. Love seeing all of the pictures of the families and the moms and the tributes to the moms on social media. You guys totally rock when it comes to that. It is going to be an awesome afternoon here on the radio. Of course, once again, we are keeping an eye on the weather as all of this rain in the forecast. I mean, at least we had a nice day yesterday, but with the ground already saturated, they are looking at, I don't know, potential for more flash flooding. So we'll be keeping you posted on those updates here as the afternoon goes along. Traffic updates starting in 1 hour from right now. Eagle Eye forecast from our friends over at WBRZ. Alpha Customs Matt's Moment happening at 4:20. 2026 LSU baseball team making the wrong kind of history. Tigers suffering their 18th loss in conference play yesterday. It was a 12-1 thrashing by the Georgia Bulldogs, who completed the 3-game sweep of the Bayou Bengals. And unless LSU can win the SEC tournament, they will likely miss the NCAA baseball tournament for the first time since 2011. We're going to get Matt's thoughts on all of that here on Flagship Home for the Fighting Tigers of LSU. Got a Thursday, Friday, Saturday 3-game set versus Georgia here at home versus Florida here at home. All of it heard here on Eagle 98.1, The Rock Station, and go Tigers.
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98.1, The Rock Station. Coming up next, St. Vincent de Paul is doing something awesome. Like, thrift store to the next level. And a grand opening happening this weekend. I'll tell y'all about it here coming up in just a sec. You're going to want to hear this one. C98.1, The Rock Station.

0: The Rock Station is Eagle 98.1. Your home for the Woody Show, Scotty Mac, Rock at Work, and Backstage Pass happening tonight with Mark Adams. Last Monday was the final Coach Jay Johnson show of the season. So a full-blown, well, I guess Jay Johnson show never really impacted Mark's shift. It happened at 6, right? So anyway, go behind the curtain with Mark weeknights 6 to 10 here. Backstage Pass on Eagle 98.1. We are the Rock Station. Spring Ching still underway. 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I believe we have 1 week left to go in Spring Ching. So get signed up. Remember that you can do it once per day at eagle981.com. All right, St. Vincent de Paul, we are raising a glass to you today. I just found out about this. Maybe did they just send this release out today? Let me look. See if I didn't miss it. Yeah, May 11th. Okay, so this is just out today. This weekend, St. Vincent de Paul of Baton Rouge is opening its very first upscale resale boutique. It's called Rosalie's Boutique, and it goes way beyond your average thrift store. They're calling it a curated boutique experience with vintage and collectible clothing for men, women, and unique home decor pieces, collectibles, and those one-of-a-kind finds that people love hunting for. So if you are into vintage fashion, cool decor, just finding something that nobody else has, this sounds like it could become a hidden gem around town very, very quickly. They're doing a ribbon cutting and grand opening celebration on Saturday at 9 a.m. at their Government Street location. So it's right down the street from us on Government Street, 5555 Government Street to be exact. Grand opening of Rosalie's upscale boutique benefiting St. Vincent de Paul. We're going to get some info on this up on our website as well as on our Facebook page and find out more about it because I'm not missing this one.
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5: Gray skies looking to eventually open up this afternoon. Another round of widespread rain and storms will develop as the day progresses. This could affect the drive home, so plan for possible delays and watch for ponding on the roadways. Otherwise cloudy with highs peaking in the early afternoon in the upper 70s to low 80s. Showers will linger into the evening before tapering overnight, lows dipping into the mid-60s. We can't totally rule out a pop-up shower into Tuesday, but the widespread soaking rain should be behind us by then. I'm meteorologist Malcolm Byron with your Storm Station forecast. WBRZ Channel 2.
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0: The Rock Station, Eagle 98.1. With Aerosmith here on your flagship home for the Fighting Tigers of LSU. We have such a fun conversation going on right now on social media that I'll share with you here in a moment. It does help ease the pain a little bit. I'll go ahead and put it that way. So, yeah, we have our first check on traffic here this afternoon coming up. An hour from right now, your Alpha Customs Matt's moment. I tell you what, this morning in our 10 a.m. meeting that we do, we always go around the room, like, what's going on with Eagle, what's going on with 100.7 The Tiger, Talk 107.3, and 104.5 ESPN. Matt Moscona gets called on because he's the program director of that station, and he said, doesn't look good at all for LSU baseball, that is. And he just looked so sad. I don't know. So we'll see what he has to say about what happened over the weekend in Athens. 1 hour right now for today's Alpha Customs Matt's Moment. Now, when it comes to easing the pain a little bit, here's the conversation that we've got going. What is the greatest sports moment you were there to see live happen in person? Now, you can feel free to text us your answer also, and we'll share it here on the air at 225-499-9898 or visit facebook.com/Eagle981FM. Like, for me, just jumping out immediately, I think of LSU, Georgia in 03. I know that there were so many more, though, but I guess that's the first thing that pops into my head. But these answers are absolutely fantastic. Earthquake game in Tiger Stadium, that's a no-brainer. But I have to give a huge shout-out to Darren, who responded, I was there to see Ozzy biting the head off a bat. Sports moment? Sure, totally applies. What about you? Let us know. Text us 225-499-9898. The greatest sports moment you were there to see live.
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3: Traffic is building up on I-12. Heading eastbound, watch for an accident approaching O'Neill. Delays back to Millerville. Heading from the 1012 out to Range, it's an 18-minute drive. South on Airline from I-12 to Prairieville, a 12-minute drive. Crews have been doing work at southbound Highland Road at the railroad crossing near Old Perkins Road. If you see traffic problems, dial pound 250, keyword Baton Rouge Traffic. I'm Lisa Bakke.
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0: All right, so this came up in a conversation I was having with Mitchell Meredith from Block Meredith Injury Attorneys. I asked him what UM and UIM insurance actually mean and whether you really need it, because most people have no idea.
5: 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But it really is incredibly important because it's the type of insurance that applies when someone runs into you and they either didn't have car insurance, didn't have enough insurance, or they just flee from the scene of the accident and you're left holding this bag, right? Like I said, it doesn't cost much and it's worth its weight in gold when you need it because it's there to make you whole the best that it can. 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

Eagle 98.1, the rock station. Coming up next, so Ultimate Classic Rock had this great article about who the oldest rocker is on tour this summer. I was surprised at who number one was. I had to look it up, but they're right. We'll go over it next.

0: from your 1994 16 Stone. One of the best from Bush Machine Head. If you like 90s, you're going to love Coffee and Flannel, hosted by the lovely Miss Alondra Villarreal. Got a lot of text message come through yesterday while she was on ahead of the LSU-Georgia baseball game 3. You're going to get a full-on Coffee and Flannel this Sunday. No baseball game on Sunday, 9 a.m. to 2 p.m. Alondra plays all 90s for your midday Sunday. And it's called Coffee and Flannel. Her here on Eagle 98.1. We are the Rock Station. All right, so we have another check on traffic coming up here in just a bit. I did see this pop up from Baton Rouge traffic. Right lane blocked on I-12 East right before the O'Neill Lane exit. There is a crash there. Delays are backed up pretty much all the way to Airline. I'm sure Lisa Bakke will keep us posted on that one coming up. Eagle Eye forecast on the other side of this next hour. Alpha Customs Matt's Moment. And I'm sure you're going to love today's Chad's Collision Center Southern Salute just after 4 o'clock. I love a good concert, and I love to see a good living legend. We get a lot of those promos here at Eagle 98.1, and I was reading on ultimateclassicrock.com. Their list of the oldest rockers on tour this summer. So summer's a great time to see a concert and a living legend, for that matter. So I thought it would be Paul McCartney, but actually, number one on the list, because Paul McCartney isn't touring this summer. Well, not just that, but Ringo is older than Paul. So I had to look that one up. Paul is 83. Ringo, number one on the list at 85 years old on tour this summer. Number 10, John Fogerty, who's 80. Roger Glover, Rod Stewart on tour this summer. Eric Clapton, John Anderson of Yes. Number 3, Paul Simon at the age of 84. Bob Dylan, who just passed through Baton Rouge here. He's currently 84, but he turns 85 in a few weeks. So lots of you already getting to catch a living legend here in the capital city. And number one, following Ringo Starr, Mike Love of the Beach Boys, who just turned 85 years old in March. Lots of rock for your face also on the way. Coming up, this is Southern Rock. Thanks for coming along with us. It's Eagle 98.1.
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2: And we have an accident in the right lane, eastbound on I-12, approaching O'Neill. Delays back to Sherwood Forest, heading from the 1012 to Range, at an extra 15 minutes of drive time. Also, got an accident, Highland at Dalrymple and Kinglet at Segan Lane. Also, a utility pole fire occurred earlier today. Crews are repairing that at Highland Road at the railroad crossing near Old Perkins.
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0: So for Mother's Day, when I had dinner with my son and his roommate on Saturday, they were talking about their papers that they were writing and how excited they were that school was wrapping up here this semester. 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
14: Gray skies looking to eventually open up this afternoon. Another round of widespread rain and storms will develop as the day progresses. This could affect the drive home, so plan for possible delays and watch for ponding on the roadways. Otherwise cloudy with highs peaking in the early afternoon in the upper 70s to low 80s. Showers will linger into the evening before tapering overnight, lows dipping into the mid-60s. We can't totally rule out a pop-up shower into Tuesday, but the widespread soaking rain should be behind us by then. I'm meteorologist Malcolm Byron with your Storm Station forecast, WBRZ Channel 2.
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3: Today's Chad's Collision Center Southern Salute going out to a man who really changed music around the world. Messages of peace, unity, and rebellion. Stayed true to his beliefs all the way to the very end. It was May 11th in 1981 that the world lost Bob Marley at the age of just 36 after a battle with cancer. But by then, he had already done something almost impossible, taking reggae music from the streets of Jamaica and literally turning it into a worldwide movement. Bob Marley blended reggae with rock and R&B in a way that connected with everybody. It didn't matter where you were from. One Love, No Woman, No Cry, Redemption Song. Those songs became more than just hits. They became anthems. And one of the craziest parts of this story started with a soccer game. Bob Marley loves soccer almost as much as music. And during a game, another player's cleat actually punctured his big toe. And that injury is what became infected. Doctors later discovered that there was cancer there, urging him to amputate his toe. But because of his faith, Bob Marley refused. He believed his body should remain whole and trusted that faith would heal him. Sadly, melanoma spread throughout his body. 4 years later, on this day in 1981, Bob Marley was gone, but his music, still everywhere, still timeless, still carrying the same message loud and clear. Today's Southern Salute, we raise a glass to the legendary Bob Marley.

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2: Hey, Michelle. Well, what small, faint sliver of hope we had a week ago that LSU could earn a regional berth after sweeping South Carolina, that is all but gone today. LSU swept and quite honestly outclassed all weekend in Athens against Georgia, who is the SEC regular season champion, and if we're being very honest, just a much better baseball team than the Tigers this year. We don't need to rehash the entire thing, but on Friday, you blew not one but two four-run leads. Saturday, you walked and hit more Georgia batters than they got hits. And then on Sunday, you were run ruled and were never really in it, despite Cason Evans' return. So now, even if LSU were to sweep Florida in Baton Rouge this weekend, that would only get the Tigers to 12 SEC wins. We've talked about it before. That sort of magic threshold is 13. You get the 13 wins. That's generally the number that you need to get to in SEC regular season wins to get into regional play. And even sometimes that's not enough. In 2022, South Carolina hit 13 wins but was left out of the field because their RPI was in the 60s. Well, LSU right now has an RPI of 57. So if LSU wants to get back into regional play, they're going to have to go to Hoover and win the SEC tournament, which is just highly unlikely, if not completely impossible, with the way college baseball rosters are constructed. To think that you're going to win six games in 6 days, you just don't have the pitching. Even if LSU had a healthy full staff, you just don't have the depth of arms to be able to win that many games in that many days in that format. So LSU will play Florida this weekend at the Box, and then whenever they exit in Hoover, that'll be the end of Jay Johnson's fourth season in Baton Rouge, and it will spark a lot of soul searching and roster rebuilding this offseason for the Tigers to get back into contention. Now, a quick note from New Orleans, where the Saints had their two-day rookie mini camp on Friday and Saturday. There were some really nice moments, including a highlight reel catch from former LSU receiver Berrion Brown, diving catch on a go ball. But the most notable item from the weekend was first-round pick Jordan Tyson's absence on Saturday, and Kellen Moore was asked if it was injury-related.
3: No, again, just similar for these guys. We finally get our hands on these guys. They've been through a lot, whether injuries last year, offseason training and all that sort of stuff. We just put these guys in our system, and similar to last year, you probably saw rookies who were, you know, in and out of different activities, and so very similar to a number of these guys that didn't participate.
2: Tyson, of course, notably battled injuries throughout his college career, so his absence on Saturday gave a lot of people pause, but Kellen Moore apparently alleviating some of those concerns as they were just taking it easy as Tyson ramps up coming off of a hamstring injury. Next time we'll see the Saints on the practice field will be OTAs, but the schedule release for the NFL is coming up on Thursday, so we'll know the Saints' 2026 slate.
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6: Now we have a crash with injury on North 28th Street at Jackson Avenue. Still seeing congestion on I-12 eastbound after an accident was cleared near O'Neill. Heading from the 1012 to Range, add on an extra 17 minutes of drive time. South on Airline from I-12 to Prairieville, it's a 26-minute drive. If you see traffic problems, dial pound 250.

0: 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I'm Lisa Bunke.
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All right, coming up next, you know why we do Get the Lit Out with Carol Miller right around 4:44 during Southern Rock. 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
3: Hello, I'm Carol Miller with today's Get the Let Out. 55 years ago, on May 11th, 1971, Led Zeppelin made an initial mix of their song Four Sticks in London. Unlike the final version on the album, the alternate mix from the Olympic Sound Studios starts with drummer John Bonham counting it off. Jimmy Page's four-note guitar riff fills the space of five beats, and the first two notes are ahead of the downbeat. Well, after four times through, he added a sixth beat to the next two measures. Jimmy explained none of the irregular meter to Zeppelin's rhythm section. They had to figure it out. Bonzo's voice, added here, should help to demystify all this.
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0: as part of trying to nail the insanely complicated drum pattern, John Bonham also reportedly grabbed 4 drumsticks at once, 2 in each hand, to hit hard enough and keep control of the rhythm. And the band started calling the track 4 Sticks. The name stuck, and for years, Led Zeppelin barely ever played it live because it was so difficult to pull off on stage. Get the Loud, Carol Miller, brought to each and every day by Roaming Shot Outdoors, happens right around this time during Southern Rock on Eagle 98.1. On that most delightful Led Zeppelin note, we're going to say peace out to this Monday and kick off our Acura Baton Rouge Southern Drive at 5. It's next.
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3: Getting word of an accident, Hooper Road at Blackwater. Also an accident on Stumberg at Airline. Still slow moving on I-12. You're traveling east from the 1012 to Range. It's a 24-minute drive. Very slow on southbound Airline from I-12 to Prairieville. 33-minute drive. If you see traffic problems, dial pound 250, keyword Baton Rouge traffic. I'm Lisa Bakke.
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9: Gray skies looking to eventually open up this afternoon. Another round of widespread rain and storms will develop as the day progresses. This could affect the drive home, so plan for possible delays and watch for ponding on the roadways. Otherwise cloudy, with highs peaking in the early afternoon in the upper 70s to low 80s. Showers will linger into the evening before tapering overnight, lows dipping into the mid-60s. We can't totally rule out a pop-up shower into Tuesday, but the widespread soaking rain should be behind us by then. I'm meteorologist Malcolm Byron with your Storm Station forecast. WBRZ Channel 2.
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Eagle 98.1, the rock station, with the Oz Father here on the Acura Baton Rouge Southern Drive at 5. On a Monday afternoon, I don't know about you, but I am ready to see this icky weather go away. Yesterday, it was so nice. I'm thinking, yay, I'm so happy that it's so nice for Mother's Day. And then you look at the forecast today. Ugh, once again. But it looks like after tonight, it'll be clearing up, which is awesome. But it is going to be warming up at the same time, which is good for our swimming purposes, right? So tomorrow's high, 82 degrees. Looks like we're going to have a lot of clouds in the sky. But by Wednesday, should be sunny, clear, and a high also in the mid-80s. Yes, indeed. You know, so we are really patriotic here at Eagle 98.1. Love to.

0: show a lot of pride in our country. And, you know, that's one of the reasons why we play the anthem at the top of the 5 o'clock hour every day. And another thing that we're doing is passing out American flags so that you can have one for Memorial Day if you don't already. And I've even had people messaging me like, hey, can I put this on my boat? And yeah, of course, you can fly your American flag anywhere you like. We're giving away 500 of them next Wednesday. So 1 week from this Wednesday. Is that really true? Wow. Yeah, it is. This month is flying by already. So it is Wednesday, May 20th, Dutchtown branch of First American Bank and Trust, beginning at 8 a.m. We're going to be passing out 500 American flags on a first-come, first-served basis, and we would love to see you out there. 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
3: Watch for an accident on Stumberg Lane between Airline and Woman's Way. Slow moving on northbound Blue Bonnet from Highland to Airline, a 14-minute drive. East on I-12, very heavy from the 10-12 to range. Add an extra half hour of drive time. If you see traffic problems, dial pound 250, keyword Baton Rouge Traffic. I'm Lisa Bakke.
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Eagle 98.1, The Rock Station. Coming up, student-athletes, parents of student-athletes. Auctioner is doing something really cool. We got some more details wrapped all into a nice little package that I'll share for you here coming up on the Agri Baton Rouge Southern Drive at 5 and Eagle 98.1.

Another one of those songs that ended up becoming, of course, the biggest hit for Cracker. But their label reportedly, you can tell I'm back in the news world now, I'm reportedly all over the place, didn't think that it would work as a single at first. I'm sure that they would maybe have something to argue about that. However, back in 1993, it was basically all over rock radio and all over MTV. And it was one of those songs that defined the quote-unquote slacker alt-rock era overnight. And heard today during the Acura Baton Rouge Southern Drive at 5. And on Eagle 98.1, we are the rock station. With our official final check on traffic coming up here in just a moment. Our Eagle Eye weather forecast on the other side of the break.

0: And of course, I also mentioned student athletes, parents of student athletes, to listen up. So I've been teasing this a little bit, but Ochsner has come back with a lot more details on their sports physicals that they are doing on Saturday, because we've had some questions about this. So it's, you know, summer's going to be here before you know it. This is something that you definitely want to knock out. 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So this is a really smart move because it knocks it out early before everybody starts scrambling in July and August trying to get appointments, right? 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And again, from 8 a.m. to 1 p.m. I had to think about that one first.
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3: Still seeing heavy congestion along I-12 eastbound due to an accident near O'Neill. And heading from the 1012 to Range at an extra 25 minutes of drive time. South on Airline from I-12 to Prairieville, it's also about a half hour extra drive time. And it's slow on northbound Blue Bonnet from Highland to Airline, 14-minute drive.
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Don Juan Cigar Bar, great cigars, great cocktails, the good life. Did you hear what happened on The Price is Right Friday? Oh my gosh, the video will give you chill bumps. Can't give you video over the radio, but I'll tell you the story here coming up for Don Juan Happy Hour, Siegel 98.1, The Rock Station.

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3: 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This video gave me chill bumps when I saw it come over. I love The Price is Right. I never get to watch it anymore, but I'm back on the Wheel of Fortune again. We're DVRing Wheel of Fortune all the time at my house. Well, it's wild to me that The Price is Right has been on for more than 50 years now, and it continues to set new records. So this was on Friday's Mother's Day-themed episode. A contestant won the largest amount for a single game ever. She was a retired veteran named Vanessa, and she won $240,000 in cash and prizes. So $227,000, that was in cash alone. And then also a trip to Morocco she won, which is valued at $12,650. So a huge congratulations to Vanessa. The previous record was set with the Cliffhangers game. Oh, I failed to mention she won the cash in the Lion's Share game. The previous record was set in 2016 when somebody on the Cliffhangers game won $210,000. Vanessa, you totally rock.
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Matt's Moment, which is coming up next. 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Then Mark Adams going to head in studio, go backstage, beginning at 7 o'clock. Have a great day. Go Tigers. Thanks always for choosing Eagle 98.1. Southern Rock back tomorrow at 2.

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3: Hey, Michelle. Well, with small, faint sliver of hope we had a week ago that LSU could earn a regional berth after sweeping South Carolina, that is all but gone today. LSU swept and quite honestly outclassed all weekend in Athens against Georgia, who is the SEC regular season champion, and if we're being very honest, just a much better baseball team than the Tigers this year. We don't need to rehash the entire thing, but on Friday you blew not one but two four-run leads. Saturday, you walked and hit more Georgia batters than they got hits. And then on Sunday, you were run ruled and were never really in it, despite Cason Evans' return. So now, even if LSU were to sweep Florida in Baton Rouge this weekend, that would only get the Tigers to 12 SEC wins. We've talked about it before. That sort of magic threshold is 13. You get the 13 wins. That's generally the number that you need to get to in SEC regular season wins to get into regional play. And even sometimes that's not enough. In 2022, South Carolina hit 13 wins but was left out of the field because their RPI was in the 60s. Well, LSU right now has an RPI of 57. So if LSU wants to get back into regional play, they're going to have to go to Hoover and win the SEC tournament, which is just highly unlikely, if not completely impossible, with the way college baseball rosters are constructed. To think that you're going to win six games in 6 days, you just don't have the pitching. Even if LSU had a healthy full staff, you just don't have the depth of arms to be able to win that many games in that many days in that format. So LSU will play Florida this weekend at the Box, and then whenever they exit in Hoover, that'll be the end of Jay Johnson's fourth season in Baton Rouge, and it will spark a lot of soul searching and roster rebuilding this offseason for the Tigers to get back into contention. Now, a quick note from New Orleans, where the Saints had their two-day rookie mini camp on Friday and Saturday. There were some really nice moments, including a highlight reel catch from former LSU receiver Berrion Brown, diving catch on a go ball. But the most notable item from the weekend was first-round pick Jordan Tyson's absence on Saturday, and

0: Alan Moore was asked if it was injury related.
1: No, again, just similar for these guys. We finally get our hands on these guys. They've been through a lot, whether injuries last year, offseason training and all that sort of stuff. We just put these guys in our system, and similar to last year, you probably saw rookies who were, you know, in and out of different activities. And so very similar to a number of these guys that didn't participate.
0: Tyson, of course, notably battled injuries throughout his college career. So his absence on Saturday gave a lot of people pause. But Kellen Moore apparently alleviating some of those concerns as they were just taking it easy as Tyson ramps up coming off of a hamstring injury. Next time we'll see the Saints on the practice field will be OTAs, but the schedule release for the NFL is coming up on Thursday, so we'll know the Saints' 2026 slate.
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12: Tonight, showers and thunderstorms early, even heavy at times, starting to wind down closer to midnight with a lot of dry time running into our Tuesday morning. Temperatures will settle in the lower and middle 60s. Partly sunny skies on Tuesday while we're trending much, much drier. Can't rule out a spotty shower or thunderstorm in the afternoon hours, not nearly to the heavy level or strong level that we've seen over the last few days. Temperatures will top out in the lower and middle 80s. Wednesday, 63 to begin, 86, and mostly sunny in the afternoon. Josh Eaches with a Storm Station forecast, WBRZ Channel 2.
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0: 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Eagle 98.1, The Rock Station. Step out front and go behind the curtain with the stories, the songs, and the legends that built rock. This is Backstage Pass. And now, here's Mark Adams.
1: And you know, I am really, really excited to be here tonight. Man, it was a terrible, terrible wet weekend. We got like between 6 and 11 inches in our corridor of rain over the weekend. It just made me feel tired. You know what I'm saying? Oh, man. We have got 5 hours of the greatest rock and roll lined up in front of us tonight, including a fantastic unauthorized double shot that coming up at 8:30 tonight. And right now, we're going to kick things off with a live track like we always do. It is that time of night. This is all the way from Eddie Vedder, written in 2007 for the Chicago Cubs. And then Eddie Vedder made it famous by performing it at Wrigley Field in Chicago. He turns it into a full crowd sing-along. You could do the same thing. It's Eddie Vedder, all the way on Eagle 98.1, The Rock Station.